ordinary. Oh, are you laying me down to a dead and buried on the edge of your knife?

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I refuse to lose another friend to drugs. Just come home.

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Nothing ever comes without a consequence or cost. Tell me, will the stars align? Will heaven step in? Will it save us from our sin? Will it? 'Cause this house of mine.

Drink some margaritas by swinging blue lights. 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Are you with me? Are you with me?